Yo! Yo! Listen, me and them, them just ready for wheel off. Remember. Throne again.

Friday. It's 9 p.m. on a fucking Friday. Get the fuck, fuck, get the fuck. It's 9 p.m. on a fucking Friday. It's 9 p.m. on a fucking Friday. Get the fuck up.

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3: You can say them battles. I ain't never been scared of nothing in my life, dog. If I see it, I got it already.

But called Nick my cousin. We spark it out in public. Too much Lux got me stumbling. Black bottle, gold bottle, models by the dozen. But they for everybody. Only cops believe in cuffing. This ain't your average life. They get excited when I come in. On top now. Started just underground like Tubman.

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0: was all we had, right? We were seeing flashlights. 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

for Back What It Is. Corrupt in the building. I want to give it up one time for my favorite station out of Quebec. You dig? 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Riding it out without a doubt. We'll be there soon. You dig what I'm talking about? Horseman in the building. Dog Pound in the building. Yeah, buddy. 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

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These BBS is way awesome. Park CLS for baby mama. Drop to your death without warning. 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
1: Apparently, they came directly across the Caribbean from Venezuela. 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Any one of them could have swept the bees in.
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1: Roster man, I'm here to tell you Nino Brown says your services are no longer needed in the community.

Fuck with your nigga, I'm going through things. 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I bought an iPhone that travels through time. FaceTime and got younger me on the line. Soon as he saw me, he just started crying. I told him, relax, everything gonna be fine. He wiped off his face, said he trying to be strong. But some days he feel like he doing it wrong. I told him, hold on, and passed off my phone to my oldest son and my youngest one. Said, I want you to look them straight in their face. Do that look like you been making mistakes? Fame is a drug you was chosen to take. Unfortunately, can't be sober and great. You're just like a flower the world wanna hold. They sniff on your petals until you get old. And then they dispose, a new flower grows. Can't take it personal, that's just how it goes. Soon you gon' notice your high coming down. And that's the point that I call you from now. This is the fall off, I'm falling off how the rappers do when they can't find a new sound. Missing the day they was hot all year round. But life is a film that cannot be rewound.

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0: I feel like the grass is green, and everything I do is unseen. 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